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0: 484-2721. On the way, I have I'll Be Sure.
1: It's Didi in the morning, and if you missed the show, I didn't get my degree. I spent a good strong semester, I say, at TWU. And they said, you can't come back until, you know, you paid this emergency loan you took.
2: I got my degree.
1: Yep.
3: There you go. But hold, now, it took a minute.
1: Oh, no. What's a minute?
3: About 5.5 years. I went through 3 presidents.
4: Oh, no.
3: At this university. I just seen the freshmen, and then seen them graduate.
5: Hey, check in, man, because on Wednesday, we're talking about health issues that you got from your parents with infidelity and mental health expert, Dr. Monique Thompson.
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10: But I understand why. See, it's burning me to hold on to this. I know this is something I gotta do, but that don't mean I want to. What I'm trying to say is that I love you. I feel like this is coming to an end.

94.3 WYBC, the rhythm of the city. Now, with Memorial Day weekend approaching, experts are warning that running your gas tank below a quarter full can cause significant damage to your vehicle, specifically your fuel pump, which relies on gasoline in your tank to stay

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1: It's Didi in the morning, and if you missed the show... 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
2: Hey, check in, man, because on Wednesday, we're talking about health issues that you got from your parents with infidelity and mental health expert, Dr. Monique Thompson.
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That was 21 questions. Now I got one question for you. You want to go to Miami? Because we're giving away a trip to Miami to see Chris Brown and Usher. 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

0: 94.3 WYBC, the rhythm of the city. Welcome to Late Night Rhythms with DJ Platinum. I know you had a long day today. You worked hard, you got your family and kids settled in. Now it's time for you to have that R&R. That's relaxation and R&B. For the next 2 hours, I have your favorite R&B slow jams, old and new. So let's dive right in. Coming back with more of your favorites right after this.
1: It's Didi in the morning, and if you missed the show, I didn't get my degree. I spent a good strong semester, I say, at TWU. And they said, you can't come back until, you know, you paid this emergency loan you took.
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1: Yep.
3: There you go. But hold on. Now, it took a minute.
1: Oh, no. What's a minute?
3: 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I went through 3 presidents.
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3: 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I just seen the freshmen, then seen them graduate.
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0: 94.3 WYBC, the rhythm of the city. It is Late Night Rhythms. Now check this out. The all-white party of the season goes down on Saturday, June 13th. 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
1: It's Didi in the morning, and if you missed the show, I didn't get my degree. 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

0: don't just want to know about any secret of yours. 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

0: The legendary Marvin Gaye on Late Night Rhythms on 94.3 WYVC, The Rhythm of the City. And just like that, we've reached the end of our time together. Time sure flies when you're having fun, doesn't it? I enjoyed my evening with you, giving you some of that good music, some news and entertainment to spice up your evening as well. 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

0: It's Didi in the morning, and if you missed the show, I didn't get my degree. I spent a good strong semester, I say, at TWU. And they said, you can't come back until, you know, you paid this emergency loan you took.
1: I got my degree.
0: Yep.
2: There you go. But hold, now, it took a minute.
0: Oh, no. What's a minute?
2: About 5.5 years. I went through 3 presidents.
3: Oh, no.
2: At this university. I just seen the freshmen, then seen them graduate.
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0: It's Didi in the morning, and if you missed the show, I didn't get my degree. I spent a good strong semester, I say, at TWU. And they said, you can't come back until, you know, you paid this emergency loan you took.
1: I got my degree.
0: Yep.
2: There you go. But hold it now. It took a minute.
0: Oh, no. What's a minute?
2: About 5.5 years. I went through 3 presidents.
3: Oh, no.
2: At this university. I just seen the freshmen, and then seen them graduate.
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0: It's Didi in the morning, and if you missed the show, I didn't get my degree. I spent a good strong semester, I say, at TWU. They said, you can't come back until, you know, you paid this emergency loan you took.
1: Yeah. I got my degree.
0: Yep.
2: There you go. But hold, now, it took a minute.
0: Oh, no. What's a minute?
2: About 5.5 years. I went through 3 presidents.
3: Oh, no.
2: At this university. I just seen the freshmen, and then seen them graduate.
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1: Yo, C. You know, we need to get out and do something, man. 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Ain't got nobody to share it with, baby. 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Let's go.

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0: It's Didi in the morning, and if you missed the show, I didn't get my degree. I spent a good strong semester, I say, at TWU. And they said, you can't come back until, you know, you paid this emergency loan you took.
1: Yeah. I got my degree.
0: Yep.
2: There you go. But hold, now, it took a minute.
0: Oh, no. What's a minute?
2: About 5.5 years. I went through 3 presidents.
3: Oh, no.
2: At this university. I just seen the freshmen, then seen them graduate.
3: Hey, check in, man, because on Wednesday, we're talking about health issues that you got from your parents with infidelity and mental health expert, Dr. Monique Thompson.
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0: Daryl Huckabee from DD in the Morning, here to tell you that the best way to jumpstart your day is with us. We'll kick off the morning by spreading positive vibes and words of inspiration. 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And Didi will keep you on top of everything in the entertainment industry with the hot topics. 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Then you got comedian J.J. Williamson along with J. Cruz and Trey G to provide all the fun and laughter. That makes for the best recipe to start your day. Isn't that right, Didi?
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0: Ooh, them sopranos struggling. God gonna give you double. 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
2: How many thank God for his amazing grace? 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

0: It's Didi in the morning, and if you missed the show, I didn't get my degree. I spent a good strong semester, I say, at TWU. And they said, you can't come back until, you know, you paid this emergency loan you took.
1: I got my degree.
0: Yep.
2: There you go. But hold on now. It took a minute.
0: Oh, no. What's a minute?
2: About 5.5 years. I went through 3 presidents.
3: Oh, no.
2: At this university. I just seen the freshmen, and then seen them graduate.
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1: What's up, Connecticut? It's DD in the Morning. Here's the latest WYBC weather report.
2: Sunny to start, then a mixture of sun and clouds, hot, muggy, a first alert weather day for the heat and scattered afternoon and evening storms, some of which could be strong to severe, 87 shore, 93 degrees inland. Tonight, showers and thunderstorms until around midnight. Some could pack a punch. Cooler, 56. Tomorrow, showers possible through the morning hours, especially along the shoreline. Otherwise, cloudy to start with only partial clearing as the day progresses.
0: 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Here's the latest WYBC traffic report.
3: There's northbound roadwork on 91 from exit 15 to exit 16. On the southbound side, there's roadwork from exit 9 to exit 1. There's northbound roadwork on 95 from exit 63 to exit 65. On the Wilbur Cross, there's northbound roadwork from exit 61 to exit 64. Metro North is on or close. With your New Haven traffic, I'm John Lynch.
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0: mashed up with Too Hard for the Radio. 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
1: I love it.
0: It's
1: I like it, though.
0: Yeah, it's good.
1: I know it. I kind of so like good. It.
2: Very catchy.
1: Mm. All right, listen, those are your hot topics now. Coming up, we're going to play our $1,000 minute game next. It's Didi in the Morning.
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4: There's some southbound delays on Route 8 heading into 95. 95 a little slow southbound by Route 8. 91 is quiet. The Wilbur Cross Merritt Parkway look pretty good. Metro North is running on or close. With your New Haven traffic, I'm John Lynch.
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1: All right, good morning. It is Wednesday, hump day, Didi in the Morning. Looking for Trey G right now to find out what's trending.
0: Hey, so Tyler Perry got some good news this evening. It looks like Shark Tank. The show that comes on ABC is relocating production to from Los Angeles to Atlanta.
12: Yeah.
0: And they'll be at his Atlanta studios.
12: Yeah, actually, her, yeah.
0: Yeah. for their 18th season. I can't believe that show been on that long.
1: When a parent hears shark, all we think is baby shark. Baby shark. I'm sorry. I just can't. I'm sorry.
2: That's still popular with the kids?
1: Girl, it doesn't matter.
2: It doesn't matter.
1: If you're going to kid me, shark.
2: Oh, God. All right. Hey, listen. Coming up, we got the five things you need to know to start your day. Next, it's Dee Dee in the morning.

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2: Sunny to start, then a mixture of sun and clouds, hot, muggy, a first alert weather day for the heat and scattered afternoon and evening storms, some of which could be strong to severe, 87 shore, 93 degrees inland. Tonight, showers and thunderstorms until around midnight. Some could pack a punch, cooler, 56. Tomorrow, showers possible through the morning hours, especially along the shoreline. Otherwise, cloudy to start with only partial clearing as the day progresses.
0: 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Time to check our latest WYBC traffic report.
3: Here's some southbound delays on Route 8 heading into 95. 95 a little slow southbound by Route 8. 91 is quiet. The Wilbur Cross Merritt Parkway look pretty good. Metro North is running on or close. With your New Haven traffic, I'm John Lynch.
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0: It's Didi in the Morning on this Hump Day Wednesday. What's up, Huck? Good morning.
1: Hey, Didi, good morning. Happy Wednesday. Time to take the journey over the hump once again. Slide into a throwback Thursday. Ease right into a feel-good Friday to kick off another weekend. I gotta tell you, I'm a little sluggish this morning. Stayed up late last night watching the Knicks defeat the Cavs in the first game of their series. So shout out to all my Knicks fans today. Now, with that being said, today's date is May 20th, and taking a look at our national day calendar, it is National Pick Strawberries Day. Strawberry shortcake. That's a good suggestion for dessert later today. Now, with that being said, it's just after 6 o'clock, time to get into our words to wake up to, because I know somebody somewhere needs to hear this today. Here we go. You know, the wrong person will distract you, but the right person will motivate you to reach your full potential. Make sure you surround yourself with the right people so that you can live life to the fullest. Let that sink in as you ease your way out of bed today. Now, as a reminder, later today I'll be hosting a Hump Day Wednesday Happy Hour, Betterway Cafe, 124 Elm Street in West Haven. The after work, grab the crew, come through, drink specials, and grown and sexy R&B. Make sure you stay close. Got to get you qualified for the Arts Television and Appliance Gas Grill Giveaway. 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In addition, got the cash giveaway with the $1,000 minute game. Oh, 8 o'clock. Got to get you qualified for that flyaway to Miami to see Chris Brown and Usher. So look out for that keyword to text in. First, we got to kick things off with the 5 things you need to know to start your day. All right, Didi, time to take the journey over the hump. Let's do it.
0: All right, what's up and how you doing, Connecticut? It's time to rise and grind with Didi in the Morning and Daryl Huckabee on 94.3 WYBC.

0: Good morning. It's Dee Dee in the morning. We, of course, will play our $1,000 mini game here in just a second. Before I do, hey guys, anybody ever go into one of those stores and they always have like autographs and things like that of famous people? Have you guys ever bought anything from there?
1: No.
0: Mm-hmm. You ever gotten somebody's autograph, somebody's trying to sell, or you see at an auction and they're like, hey, I got the autographed shoe of Michael Jordan.
1: I've seen it before.
0: So you know what they said? Do y'all believe it's really the real autograph?
1: I be thinking that it's like that pen, that machine.
0: Yeah.
1: That Trump always talking about Biden used to use.
0: Mm-hmm. Auto pen.
1: Yeah, that auto pen. I be thinking it's dead. Do they be real?
0: I don't know, because guess what they did say, though? According to this, they said, according to the FBI, almost 3 out of 4 autographs are fake. Three out of four. And I'm going to tell you how I know one is fake. I remember there was somebody I worked with, and his daughter really liked Mariah Carey.
2: Yeah, no, don't do it.
0: So he went on and got a picture of Mariah Carey and signed, and had me sign it.
1: Uh-huh. Oh,
0: he
1: no.
0: Signed, yeah, he had us. Yeah, he's like, sign this. She won't know. She was only 9.
1: Oh, no.
0: And he's like, sign this as Mariah Carey.
3: She's pink.
1: She got older. I'm sure she was like, oh my God, I have a Mariah Carey sign.
2: It shows it to everybody.
0: Yeah.
1: Wow.
0: It's
1: like
0: the proudest thing. It was me.
1: Wow.
0: I signed it. So anyways.
1: Mariah Carey sign.
0: Yeah, right.
2: Quite quick.
0: But they were saying, yeah, 3 out of 4 autographs are fake, y'all. All right. Hey, let's get into our game. Here we go.
4: Want a grand? Get it done in 60 seconds.
5: 60 seconds.
4: A minute to win it with the $1,000 minute game. A Dee Dee in the Morning exclusive.
0: Hey, good morning. Hi, who's this?
6: This Detroit.
0: Hell no. Hey, Detroit.
3: Detroit.
6: Hey, y'all.
7: Detroit, what up, though?
6: What up, though?
7: Hey, nothing.
0: Okay.
7: Are you true Detroit?
3: Right.
6: You know I'm from the east side. You know how we do.
7: All right, let me see real quick. Detroit.
6: Basketball.
7: Okay, you real.
1: What you really got to ask, do you own a pair of Buffs?
6: Do I own
1: wherever
6: he is? I do. Okay. They off-brand, but I do.
1: She said they off-brand, but I got them, though. I know that's right.
0: They're
6: off-brand. I know. They clean. I keep them clean.
1: There you go.
0: I love when folks be from a different city or so everybody go, come by that name.
1: Yeah.
0: Detroit. That's her name.
7: Detroit.
0: All right, listen, we're going to spin this wheel. Good luck, and let's see if we can get you some extra cash.
8: DG. 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JJ from The Sip.
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2: Hey. All right, girl, let's get a Miss Detroit. I'm going to read you a question. If you don't know the answer, just say pass. We'll go, we'll skip it, we'll come back to it, and you'll get another shot. But make sure you move fast and think fast. Don't take too long with each one.
6: Okay.
2: Are you more into board games or card games?
6: Board games.
2: What's the last book you read?
6: Terry Crews. Terry Wood.
2: Great. How old is comedian Chris Rock?
6: Oh, 70, 50, 62, 65.
2: Which NBA team is Jaylen Brown on?
6: Jaylen Brown, Detroit.
2: Uh-uh. Alyssa Stevens is the birth name of which female rapper?
6: Alyssa Stevens.
2: Which U.S. city is the Pope from?
6: U.S. city is the Pope from?
2: What, yeah. What was the fifth?
6: Pass.
2: Fifth question I asked you. What was the fifth?
6: What was the fifth question you asked me? Pass.
2: Mm. Who on the morning show is a Libra?
6: Pass.
2: What does IRS stand for?
6: IRS.
2: Oh, and spell charismatic.
0: IRS.
6: Oh,
0: she couldn't hear it. All right, listen, you got 2 out of 9.
2: Oh, I got charismatic.
0: Well, he's saying he got charismatic, but you didn't hear it, so it didn't matter that you didn't hear it. He just cared that he said it. But listen.
2: Okay. You're so mean.
0: He said, hold
2: you're
0: on
2: so
0: a second.
2: Mean,
0: but
2: dude.
0: You did. You just said,
2: I know.
0: She didn't hear it.
2: You're so mean.
0: Here's what you missed. You missed this one. How old is comedian Chris Rock? He's 61. Which NBA team is Jaylen Brown on? The Boston Celtics. Alyssa Stevens is the birth name of which female rapper? Lotto. Which U.S. city is the Pope from? Chicago.
7: Chi-town.
0: Mm-hmm. What was the fifth question J. Cruz asked? It was Alyssa Stevens is the birth name of which female rapper? Who on the morning show is a Libra? He tried to clear his throat for you to figure out it was him. It's J. Cruz. I knew you didn't hear what he said. He was saying IRS, Internal Revenue Service.
6: Yeah,
2: I got
0: you. I got you. See, I got you. And then charismatic you didn't really get to. But you got 2 out of 9, 10. $10 every correct answer. We added up as $20. You spun the wheel, got another $20. That's $40.
6: Hey.
0: Guess what? Nope, we can't do this. We don't let anybody walk away, no matter what. Uh-huh. You cannot walk away from this show. We're going to throw in $50 to you, okay?
1: All right.
0: $50.
1: Hey.
0: $50. Do me a favor. Tell everybody the show that gave you a shot at $1,000.
6: Hey, DD in the morning. On Team O 3. What up?
1: Daryl Huckabee here with DD in the morning. Here's what you can expect on your commute to work with our latest WYBC traffic report.
3: Pretty heavy southbound on 95 heading into exit 26. There's an accident there taking out a lane. The Merritt Parkway has southbound delays from exit 32 down to exit 21. Route 8 slows southbound heading into 95. Metro North is on or close with your New Haven traffic. I'm John Lynch.
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2: Sunny to start, then a mixture of sun and clouds, hot, muggy, a first alert weather day for the heat and scattered afternoon and evening storms, some of which could be strong to severe, 87 shore, 93 degrees inland. Tonight, showers and thunderstorms until around midnight. Some could pack a punch, cooler, 56. Tomorrow, showers possible through the morning hours, especially along the shoreline. Otherwise, cloudy to start with only partial clearing as the day progresses.
0: 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Let's get a check on the roads with our latest WYBC traffic report.
3: Pretty heavy on the southbound side of 95 heading into exit 26. There's an accident there taking out a lane. Route 8 has southbound delays heading into 95. The Merritt Parkway is stop and go southbound from exit 32 down through exit 21. Metro North is on or close with your New Haven traffic. I'm John Lynch.
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1: It's DD in the Morning on a Wednesday. All right, Huck, it's just after 7 o'clock and time for our top news stories.
0: All right, DD, today I'm going to do something a little different and give you a headline that pertains to Black history that a lot of people may not be aware of. And that's the fact that way back in the day, New Haven was in a position to be the first city in the United States to have an HBCU, historically Black college / university. Well, this is how the story goes. Back in 1831, abolitionists attempted to found the nation's first higher education institution for Black men right here in New Haven. But both the city and the state of Connecticut blocked the plan. According to the Yale and Slavery Project, 1831 mayoral committee concluded that a proposed Black college was an unwarrantable and dangerous interference with the internal concerns of other states. In other words, an affront to other states' ongoing enslavement of African Americans. That committee also wrote that a Black college would be incompatible with prosperity, if not the existence of the present institutions of learning, such as Yale University, whose alumni were pivotal opponents of having an HBCU in New Haven. Well, let's fast forward nearly two centuries later to yesterday, where the New Haven Board of Alders approved a proposal to apply for state funding to begin early stage plans to found a historically Black college university satellite campus right here in New Haven. Connecticut Historically Black College and University Alumni Network, along with the Elicker Administration, are applying for a state community investment fund grant to fund the planning process. So they're looking for a $250,000 grant from the fund that will be matched with $50,000 in city dollars to fund a feasibility study, community engagement process for the proposed HBCU satellite campus here in New Haven. And about $55,000 of those funds will be used in the meantime to support college tours and fairs to connect current New Haven students to HBCU opportunities. So after being denied centuries ago, back in the 1800s, to have the first HBCU in the Elm City, New Haven could soon see the dream of our ancestors come to reality. I'm going to post an article about this on my Facebook page. Check it out and make sure you stay connected and stay informed.
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0: right. Good morning. Let's just stop everything. I know you like the song, but we got to get into our husbands because. Did you hear what Young Miami has said? Young Carisha.
1: Where all them scamming is at? Spending that money fast.
0: I can't believe I like the song. I can't believe I like that.
1: I love the song.
0: All right. Young Miami got some words, y'all, for older men. Oh, Paul, Paul, you better listen up. Here we go.
2: If you're talking about it, Didi's talking about it. Hot Topics on Didi in the Morning.
0: Meemaw, clutch your man, girl. Stop. Grab your man, because Young Miami wants him.
1: Meemaw.
0: Meemaw.
1: Kind of crazy.
0: GG. You know, everybody got them different names
1: GG,
0: now.
1: Yeah.
0: Glam Mama.
1: Yeah.
0: Glam Ma. Hold your man, girl. Crazy. Hold your man, because.
1: I ain't going to lie. Some of the Yachtees out there might need to clutch their dude.
0: You better hold on to him, because Young Miami wants him. We'll let you hear that in a minute. But first, JJ, last night, the Knicks and the Cavs.
3: Man, come on, man. Game one of the Eastern Conference Finals. Now, y'all know we had an epic game one in the Western Conference Finals. Mm-hmm. Well, you know what? They almost topped it.
4: Mitchell catches, fires, hits Donovan Mitchell. Till now it. Brunson drives on Wade. Scoop layup is good. Brunson against Harden. Almost pokes it away. Shot clock at 10. Brunson drives. Shot is up. Good. Shot is. And Anobi floats it over to Shamet. It's good. Tie game with 44 seconds to go. Brunson cross court. Shamet puts it up. Puts it in. A 9-point lead. A cap.
0: The fact that Brunson is a star for the New York Knicks.
3: He's a mega star for the New York Knicks. That's right. So the New York Knicks took game one, 115 to 104. That was an epic collapse of the Cleveland Cavaliers. Mm-hmm. They was up 22 points in the fourth quarter, maybe 5 minutes.

0: minutes left, and the Knicks came back with a 44-11 run. Mm. Jalen Brunson started that thing off. And let me say, I love basketball. I've seen the New York. They say it's the epic of basketball when it comes to arenas. I've never heard that place as quiet as it was when they were getting blowed out. Damn. And when I tell you, but them Knicks fans, they stayed. They believed, and they creeped back in that game, man.
1: Can I say this? Can I say it? We might have to start having conversations that James Harden is cursed.
2: I didn't say that.
1: Because he just cannot get over that hump.
0: He can't get over the hump. And when it comes to the playoffs, man, as great as it's been, man, he's one of the best scorers we have ever seen. But when it comes to the playoffs, he just folds.
1: Yeah, he played for the Cavaliers. He just cannot get over that hump, man.
0: So, yeah, the Knicks took game one, man. That was a heartbreak for Cleveland, man. That can really change the momentum of the series, man, losing that game right there.
3: I'm just sure because, again, I saw that about Jalen Brunson scored 38 points last night.
0: Man, balled. He balled out.
3: Is he unlikely? Is he an unlikely star? Nobody looked at him like that?
0: Yeah, at first they did.
3: Right.
0: People questioned Knicks, giving him all that money when he first got traded
3: from. Yeah, because he traded from Dallas.
0: He came from Dallas and went to New York, man. But he stepped his game up and took it to another level.
1: I didn't mention that part. I knew you were going to say that,
3: too. What?
4: He traded from Dallas.
3: I mean, because a lot of people were saying, I heard somebody making the conversation that, you know what, if Dallas would have kept Luka Doncic and him, Jalen Brunson, they would probably be
4: somewhere. Have a championship or something.
3: Yeah, something like that. But by the way, shouts out to Dallas because I saw that they fired Jason Kidd.
0: They let Jason Kidd go.
3: I'm sorry, they mutually parted ways.
4: Yeah, well,
3: they fired him.
0: So they say.
3: Yeah. We'll get into that too later. Coming up. But listen, here's the other thing. I heard Jim Jones is out here saying somebody then save the industry.
4: Boy. It's Drake. He knows the truth. Drake was out here saving the industry, and now we pushed them away like Jesus.
5: Music has been kind of dead. And overnight, it seems like music has lifted up.
6: What's you trying to
5: say, Jim? I see a lot of ladies going on, Graham going crazy. It feels like...
6: Teach me, baby.
5: See what I'm saying? He's bringing the summer back for the whole culture. And though that he might get a lot of hate, they can't hate on the facts. And I've said this before. A battle is not a war.
3: Wow. So they're saying Drake now has saved what now? What did Drake do?
1: He saved the hip hop game. I've seen the needle move a little bit since Drake has dropped.
0: Really?
1: The needle move
3: I have to admit, I did see something where they said he's about to get the number 1, 2, and 3 album.
1: Oh, wow. Yeah.
3: He sold that many.
1: Yeah. Know what he doing. Yeah. He know what he doing. The ladies are like feeling Drake again. You know what I'm saying? He did reignite something.
3: Yeah. Finally, Young Miami, please tell me.
1: So Carisha, she was on a podcast the other day. She was speaking about dating. You know, one of the most public relationships that she had was with Diddy. Well, Carisha said that she does not have a problem dating other older men.
7: Do you think you would ever date another older gentleman who's like 20 years older than you again?
8: Yes. I like older. It's just fun. It's different. Like, you hear like older women now say that they want to date younger men. Older, they seasoned, they mature, they got a little more patience. Like, you know, they got patience. Like, I need somebody to be patient with me, and I need somebody to treat me like I'm a queen. Like, the ones that's in the same age range, they still trying to have fun.
7: Yes.
8: So I want someone that's like gentle with me.
3: I guess what she's trying to say, she wants a man with cataracts.
1: I guess so. No, I tell you why the ones at your age range are playing with you, because you want the scammers.
3: Yeah.
1: You want the ones that's going in that go-yard bag. That's why.
0: The go-yard bag.
1: Yes.
3: And she wants them to tinkle on her, remember?
1: Facts.
4: Sure. Facts. I heard that older men have hope.
3: Okay. Well, all right, y'all. So, listen, coming up next hour, we got Dr. Monique Thompson in the building next. It's Dee Dee in the Morning.
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10: Delays on 95 both ways at exit 44, then it slows southbound from exit 30 down to exit 5. The Merritt Parkway stop and goes southbound from Route 8 down past Route 7. Route 8 has southbound delays heading into exit 12, southbound delays heading into 95. Metro North is on or close with your New Haven traffic. I'm John Lynch.
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3: Good morning, Dee Dee in the Morning. All right, here we go. I need to find out from Trey what's trending. What you got?
1: Hey, so Kevin Hart is trending. His Heartbeat Company, they are suing two former employees who are basically trying to start a podcast. And Heartbeat Productions is pretty much saying that the two former employees are trying to start a podcast in order to take down the company. So they were fired. These two former employees, I should say, Eric Eddings and Leslie Guam is their name. One was hired in 2022, the other in 2023. They wanted to start a podcast together. Kevin Hart's Heartbeat Production said, no way. Y'all know too many company secrets. They actually were fired because they knew too many company secrets, and they illegally obtained these secrets as well. Mm. So now they wanted to start a podcast. Heartbeat Productions is saying, no, we don't want that. We don't need that. We got enough going on behind the scenes. And so they are now countersuing Heartbeat Productions.
4: Oh, wow.
1: It's getting real messy over on that side, man.
3: Damn. I know Kevin's like, more money, more problems, huh?
1: And ain't nothing funny about it.
3: Yeah. Boy. Them employees get mad. I'm going to sue you now.
4: He let go of a lot of people over there, though, right?
1: Sure.
4: Yeah, they fired a lot of people.
1: Sure.
3: All right, y'all, listen. Here's the deal. Coming up, you guys. Coming up, guess what? Dr. Monique Thompson's in the building to help address some of those issues you inherited from your parents. Giving you some free therapy on the way this morning. Radio therapy going down. It's Dee Dee in the Morning. Ooh.

0: on the Rhythm of the City, 94.3 WYBC FM, New Haven. It's just after 8 o'clock. Time to give you the first Chris Brown Usher keyword today to get you qualified for that flyaway to Miami. See them both in concert at the Hard Rock Stadium. And that keyword is hard, H-A-R-D, hard. Text the word hard right now to 203-562-9430, and your name will be entered into the grand prize drawing for that trip for two to Miami to see Usher and Chris Brown live in concert at the Hard Rock Stadium. Trip includes round-trip airfare, hotel accommodations, and, of course, two tickets to the show. 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
1: 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It's Dee Dee in the Morning. Here's the latest WYBC weather report.
2: Sunny to start, then a mixture of sun and clouds, hot, muggy, a first alert weather day for the heat and scattered afternoon and evening storms, some of which could be strong to severe, 87 shore, 93 degrees inland. Tonight, showers and thunderstorms until around midnight. Some could pack a punch, cooler, 56. Tomorrow, showers possible through the morning hours, especially along the shoreline, otherwise cloudy to start, with only partial clearing as the day progresses.
0: 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Time to check our latest WYBC traffic report.
3: Southbound delays on 91 heading into 95. Route 8 has southbound delays heading into exit 12. Southbound delays heading into 95. 95 slow both ways at exit 44. Then it slows southbound from exit 30 to exit 5. The Merritt Parkway slows southbound from Route 8 down past Route 7. Metro North is on or close with your New Haven traffic. I'm John Lynch.
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1: It's Dee Dee in the Morning on this hump day Wednesday. All right, so Daryl Huckabee is standing by. What's up, Huck?
0: Hey, Dee Dee, what's happening? It's just after 8 o'clock. Now, my voice seems a little raspy this morning. It was because I was yelling at the TV screen watching the Knicks defeat the Cavaliers last night. Shout out to all my Knicks fans. Took game one in overtime after being down by 22 points in the fourth quarter. Whoa. All right, enough about the Knicks. Want to help save some money. Prices are high on pretty much everything these days, from gas to groceries to a lot of things. The economy is not so good. So anytime you can find a way to save money, it's a good situation. 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

0: right, so it's Dee Dee in the morning, and we are on with Dr. Monique Thompson. We're talking about handling mental health issues that you may have gotten from your parents, right? There are a lot of people who say things like, you know, I am this way because, you know, my father wasn't there, or my mother was abusive, or whatever it is. A lot of people will say they're dealing with some of that issues today. Okay, B, you are on with Dr. Monique Thompson. What did you want to talk about?
1: Dr. Thompson, I grew up with a mother that was jealous of me. I grew up, I had a child when I was young, like when I was a teenager. So I kind of grew up with that as a stain on me, but I made it through high school. I graduated from college, and I'm already in the process. I feel like I'm at a pretty good space where I'm healing, regards my mother. But because I set up the boundaries and between myself and her, she's moved on to my children. And so
2: you said you had a baby when you were young, teenager. You mentioned that your mom was jealous and that you're now healing and that you have boundaries. So I'm going to pull you into something real quick, okay? You've achieved something by graduating. You're saying that you're telling me you have a boundary, but your mom is getting to your children. So I'm going to pause you real quick. You have to be a different kind of boundary if something's coming in that's actually harming your kids. So
1: my children are adults.
2: Okay. So your children being adults, you're saying that they can't put their own boundaries up? Is that what you're thinking?
1: They can, but because of the manipulation that she does, she's the type that plants seeds of discord. And so because she can't come directly at me anymore, she uses my children as like a form, like pitting them against me. And so because at the time that I was raising them, I didn't have those boundaries. So there was a lot of things regarding my family that I protected my children from, the certain understanding.
2: So I'm going to ask you this. Is there abuse in your bloodline? Is there a lot of abuse in your bloodline?
1: There's some.
2: Okay. So you're right now, you're in a position where you could pause, step back and figure this out. You'd have to step out of this system, observe it to figure it out, or you could stay in the system and be a part of it. So which way would you like to go? Step back from it, observe it, try to figure things out, or just stay in it?
1: I've already stepped back from it. The problem is I want to pull my older children from it, but I want to do it in a way where it helps them to realize that they're being used as tools against me and not necessarily.
2: B, slow down. So you on the one hand, you're saying you step back, but now you're saying you're in it. So I want to give you a minute because we don't want to have to send you to billing too. Okay. So I need you to trust me that when your kids are in a situation, your heart is in it. So you being able to step far enough back from it so that you can see and figure out what to do, that's going to be a daily process of pause, listening to yourself. I don't know if you're a woman of faith, but also listening to God and figuring out what to do. And sometimes nothing is the thing to do. Sometimes doing nothing is the choice to make.
3: True.
0: All right.
1: So if it was you, if they were your children, what would you do?
2: First of all, this wouldn't be me. Mm-hmm. I'm being genuine with you. This wouldn't be me. This would not be me.
4: Come on.
2: And I'm going to be honest with you. This would not be me. So I'm going to let you listen to that. This would not be me. And sometimes that's what you have to have in your heart. You have to decide this is not going to be me. You have to decide that for yourself. And then the actions you take, the choices that you make line up with you.
0: You got it, B. You hear it, right? I hope you understand that. Yeah, thank you very much. Real. We appreciate that. All right, listen. Boy, this is good today, y'all. We talking about some of the behaviors. Abusive parenting, emotionally abusive, strict parenting. Did you have something like that? Is there something that has affected you in your life? You believe your parents affected you and how you live your adult life today. Call us right now at 833. Talk to Dee Dee.
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0: You can speak with Dr. Monique Thompson this morning for absolutely free. Well, that's if you go too long, then we got to send you to Thompson, more with Dr. Monique coming up. It's Dee Dee in the morning.
4: Daryl Huckabee here with Dee Dee in the morning. Let's get a check on the roads with our latest WYBC traffic report.
6: Northbound on the Milford Connector, just before the Wilbur Cross, there's an accident taking out a lane. 95 has delays both ways at exit 44. Then it slows southbound from exit 30 to exit 5. The Merritt Parkway has southbound delays from Route 8 down past Route 7. Route 8 slows southbound heading into 95. 91 has some southbound delays heading into 95. Metro North is on or close with your New Haven traffic. I'm John Lynch.
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0: in the morning. We got to get into our hot topics, y'all. We have to, because it looks like Tank is having a problem vocally.
1: Uh-oh.
0: People are calling it. Yeah, people are calling him out. If you are a fan of Tank, you got to listen to this. And the song that the man chose to sing, it's a little iffy. Here we go.
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0: 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First thing we got to talk about is shouts out to Keisha Lance Bottoms of Georgia. She won the Democratic primary nomination for governor in the state of Georgia.
4: I think she can do it.
0: Yep.
5: She started from the bottom. Now she here.
4: She can do it.
0: Yep. Mm-hmm. Now, she was the mayor, right? Wasn't she the mayor of Atlanta at first? And then she's running. Now she's running for governor.

0: right.
1: He's in key though.
2: It was. I mean, he was straining now.
3: He was straining for sure.
1: That's not natural for him.
2: Yeah, you could tell.
3: He didn't sound bad though.
2: It just wasn't smooth and great.
3: Right, right, right.
1: That's high.
3: Mm-hmm. Yeah. Well, social media did basically pick up on the trend, and they basically came at Tank. They were saying your voice don't even sound good. they even went so far as to say Tevin Campbell doesn't even sound like that anymore. Tevin Campbell caught wind of it. He said, "Yes, he does." They said Tevin can't sing like that. He said, "Yes, he can."
0: Hashtag I am him.
2: I think I did see that. And they were like, "Wait a minute, Tevin Campbell was 15 when he recorded that song. Hey, you trying to sing like a 15-year-old boy?"
3: Right, right, right.
2: Yeah. You think Tevin could really do it? Hit them notes like that?
3: I would say so.
2: Anybody know Tevin Campbell? We want him on the show. We want to hear that. We want to hear it.
3: He probably still touring. You think?
2: Yeah.
0: Tevin, hit us up.
4: It's my favorite karaoke song.
2: All right. Hey, listen. Coming up, we got $1,000 for you next. It's Dee Dee in the Morning.
5: 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Here's the latest WYBC traffic report.
6: It's heavy northbound on 95 heading into exit 44. There's southbound delays on 95 from exit 30 to exit 5. Route 8 slows southbound heading into 95. 91 has southbound delays heading into 95. Route 8 slows southbound heading into 95. Metro North is on or close with your New Haven traffic. I'm John Lynch.
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2: Good morning, DD in the Morning. Looking for Trey G right now to find out what's trending with Trey.
3: Hey, so Cardi B is trending. You know, the BET Awards are right around the corner.
15: Yeah.
3: And Cardi B is leading all nominees with six nominations for the BET Awards.
15: Okay.
3: So shout out to Cardi for making history, I guess, at this year's BET Awards. Let's see if she'll take all six and sweep.
2: Go ahead.
3: They also have a new award called the Pulse Awards. From what I'm hearing.
2: Oh, yeah.
3: And they have it's basically about like social media influencers. Mm-hmm. So, and that's like a really big trend nowadays. Some of the nominees for the Post Awards, 85 South Show, Kiki Palmer is on there. Don Lemon is also on there. And Drewski, who is hosting the show.
15: Oh, wow.
3: So, shouts out.
15: Now, I know it's right around the corner. Have they announced who performance?
3: Oh, it's always. No. They always shut it down. I don't know who's performing just yet.
1: I can't wait to see Don Lemon sitting next to these influencers.
2: Yeah, exactly. All right, y'all. Listen, coming up, we got $1,000 for you. $1,000 is yours. Answer 10 questions correctly right now at 833. Talk to Dee Dee.
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2: Sunny to start, then a mixture of sun and clouds, hot, muggy, a first alert weather day for the heat and scattered afternoon and evening storms, some of which could be strong to severe, 87 shore, 93 degrees inland. Tonight, showers and thunderstorms until around midnight. Some could pack a punch, cooler, 56. Tomorrow, showers possible through the morning hours, especially along the shoreline. Otherwise, cloudy to start with only partial clearing as the day progresses.
0: 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Here's what you can expect on your commute to work with our latest WYBC traffic report.
3: Southbound on 95, there's road work going on from exit 57 to exit 48. Then it slows southbound from exit 30 down to exit 5. On 91, there's northbound delays at exit 19, southbound delays heading into 95. The Merritt Parkway stop and goes southbound from Route 8 down past Route 7. Route 8 has southbound delays heading into 95. Metro North is on or close with your New Haven traffic. I'm John Lynch.
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1: Hey, it's DD in the Morning with my guy, Daryl Huckabee. What you got for us?
0: All right, DD, just after 9 o'clock, time to have another conversation about money, finance, and how to build generational wealth. And joining us to have that conversation is Roberta Hosky. Good morning and hey, hey, hey.
6: Hey, hey, hey. Thank you, Huck. Thank you, Titi. You know, this is my favorite day of the week, Wealthy Wednesdays. And today I want to talk about some powerful wealth building strategies. In times like these, when the economy is uncertain, policies are shifting, financial markets are unpredictable, one of the smartest moves you can make is investing in tangible assets. Now, tangible assets are things that you can see, touch, and hold, such as real estate, land, gold, silver, and even certain commodities. Unlike paper money, stocks, digital assets that can lose value overnight, tangible assets have an intrinsic worth. Let me break it down to why they are so important, especially in uncertain times. Number one, they hedge against inflation. When the economy is shaky, like it is now, the value of the dollar can drop, like we are being threatened, but tangible assets such as real estate and gold tend to rise in value over time, so they protect your wealth from inflation. Cash flow, number two, cash flow and passive income. Investing in rental properties or businesses that provide essential services. They could create consistent income. Even when the economy is unstable, listen, people will always need what? Housing, transportation, and healthcare. So investing in these areas can build, can be a great wealth building strategy. Long-term security is important. While stocks and currencies may be volatile, the tangible assets like land and real estate really lose value at all. They provide a solid foundation for generational wealth. 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Invest in things that hold value. And this is super important, especially in this shaking economy. And we don't know what's yet to come. But what I know for sure, that investing in tangible assets is the key to controlling your wealth and generational wealth. Now, there you have it, Huck. 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And, of course, you can follow me on social media, Facebook, Instagram, TikTok, and YouTube. I turn it over to you, Huck.
0: All right, Roberta. Tangible assets, definitely part of the equation to help build that generational wealth. Thanks so much for the tips, and we'll talk again next week.

0: Good morning. It's Dee Dee in the morning. We're going to play our $1,000 mini game. We do have a contestant. But guys, let me ask you a couple of questions. You know, summer's right around the corner.
1: Right
0: summer is here, basically. All right, JJ, ice cream cone or a popsicle? Which one?
2: Ice cream cone.
0: You like ice cream cone?
2: Yes.
0: All right. Let me see. J. Cruz, enter the water slowly or do you do a cannonball?
3: Cannonball.
0: Mm-hmm.
3: Dive really, but
0: really, you do a cannonball?
2: Slowly for me.
0: Yeah. I used to always do it the Nutcracker when I was a kid. My mom was like,
1: "Bet you did."
0: My mother was like, "But you don't have any." Didn't matter, Pat. Watch this.
3: Didn't matter.
0: I used to jump off. I'm telling you,
2: yeah.
0: That was when I used to jump off the diving board,
2: yeah.
0: Do the Nutcracker, fall to the bottom in that 8 feet yeah. of water. My yeah. brothers and sisters would dive in and get me. I'd sit down at the bottom. I told you, and just. Yeah.
2: Oh, so that's why your knees look like that.
0: Shut up. All right, here we go. Trey G, outdoor concert or a backyard party?
1: Outdoor concert.
0: All right.
1: Yeah. No, it's a summertime backyard party.
0: Backyard party.
1: Backyard party. It's too hot.
0: All right. Trey, lemonade or iced tea?
1: Lemonade for sure. Or mix them.
0: All right. Let me see. J. Cruz, mosquito bite or poison ivy?
3: Mosquito bite.
0: Mm-hmm.
1: Poison ivy sound. Ooh.
0: All right.
3: Yeah, it gets everywhere.
0: JJ, beach chair or towel on the sand?
2: Towel on the sand.
0: Really?
2: Yeah.
0: I knew you were going to say beach chair. I just thought it.
2: Nah.
0: Oh, you like the sand?
2: Yeah, I like the sand.
0: You ever done it, the dew in the
3: Please
0: water
3: don't.
0: In the sand?
3: It yeah. is terrible.
0: Don't. It's horrible. You get sand all in different crevices?
2: Mm-hmm. Yeah,
1: crevices.
0: All right, let's go.
2: Yeah.
4: It's time to boss up with a bang. You got the answers. We got that bread. $1,000 all for you with the $1,000 minigame. Exclusively on Dee Dee in the Morning.
0: Yeah, we had sand everywhere.
2: Everywhere.
0: I mean,
2: I try to be romantic, kiss on the neck and stuff.
0: Sand.
3: Brush burn.
2: Ear, sand.
1: Try to kiss on the neck. All you hear is.
2: I'll tell you. I'm spitting it right back on them.
0: There you go. Hey, good morning.
3: That's hilarious.
1: No, right on.
0: This is Francisco.
3: She likes it.
5: Yes, how you doing?
0: Oh, Francisco, it's silly in here. It's so silly.
2: Right back on them.
5: I hear it.
2: Hey, same spot.
0: Okay.
3: Chill, cuz. Chill.
0: Hey, Francisco, you ever go to the beach and try to have sex on the beach? Not the drink.
5: No.
0: Don't try it. Right. Don't try it, because...
1: At all.
0: Yeah, you get sand everywhere, yeah, Francisco. Everywhere.
3: Thank you.
0: By the way, are you married?
2: That's where I have a sand, baby.
0: Yeah,
2: Shut up.
0: Now, hold on.
3: I don't know if you can say that.
0: Now, hold on.
3: I don't know if you can say that.
0: Thank God now. You said baby.
2: Okay, yeah.
0: All right. Hey, listen, Francisco, let me just forget it. Forget what I ask.
2: Yeah.
0: I'm just going to spin the wheel, and good luck.
6: J. Cruz, JJ from The Sip.
7: Trey G.
0: Oh, sand, baby.
3: I can't.
6: JJ from The Sip. $20 bonus.
2: $20 bonus, man. We're going to get this extra dub. Plus that $1,000. You down with that?
0: And a possible sand, baby.
2: And a possible sand, baby. Now, look,
5: I'm down.
2: All right, here you go. Now, if you don't know the answer, please say pass. We got time. Trust me. We're going to come back to it, all right?
5: All right.
2: Let's get this early morning money. Here we go. Are you more into board games or card games?
5: Card games.
2: What's the last book you read?
5: A boy called it. A child called it.
2: Okay. How old is comedian Chris Rock?
5: 53, 54, 55, 56, 57, 58, 59, 60.
0: Mm-hmm.
5: Hang
0: on.
2: There it is. Which NBA team is Jaylen Brown on?
5: Pass.
2: Okay. What's that? Lisa Stevens is the birth name of which female rapper?
5: Pass.
2: Okay, which U.S. city is the Pope from?
5: Oh, man.
2: Okay, all right, pass. What was the fifth question I asked you? Number five.
5: The rapper name.
2: Okay, there you go. Who on the morning show is a Libra?
5: J. Cruz.
2: There it is. What does IRS stand for?
0: Damn. You guys got to 8. All right, listen. Whale or 9? You got 5 out of 9, okay?
2: Five out of nine.
0: What you missed was this one. Which NBA team is Jaylen Brown on? The Boston Celtics. Alyssa Stevens, I guess, is the birth name of which female rapper? Lotto. Which U.S. city is the Pope from? He's from Chicago.
2: Chi-town.
0: And IRS stands for Internal Revenue Service. So you got 5 out of 10. You're going to get $10 every correct answer. If we add it up, it's $50. But you also spun the wheel and got an extra 20. So we're going to give you
1: $70.
0: Come on, man.
1: All right. Great job.
0: $70. Francisco, do me a favor. Tell everybody the show that gave you a shot at that $1,000.
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8: 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Let's get a check of the roads with our latest WYBC traffic report.
9: There's delays northbound on 91 heading into exit 19, southbound delays heading into 95 on 95 south.
7: southbound. There's roadwork from exit 57 to exit 48. Then there's delays southbound from exit 32 to exit 5. The Merritt Parkway is slow southbound from exit 32 down to exit 8. Metro North is on or close with your New Haven traffic. I'm John Lynch.
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0: Hey, good morning, Didi in the morning. Let's get right to the hot topics, y'all. Our last look at our hot topics, because T.I. is getting called out. One fan is mad at him. OMG. You got to hear what T.I. did to a fan that made her go off. Here we go.
1: Hot topics.
2: That's the way I like it.
1: On Didi in the morning.
0: Did you guys hear now? They're saying that Shannon Sharp is talking about rumors of him returning back to network TV.
3: Mm-hmm. Maybe, or maybe I go back on network television. Maybe I don't. Okay. But on this platform, when I know things, that's why a whole lot of times when I get information, I got a lot more information than that Adam Schefter don't have.
4: Damn. Hey, if you go back on television, though, you got to bring me an Ocho with you here.
5: Hey, let me tell you something. Hey, you know, I got information, too. You know, I'm going back to TV. I don't know if I'm saying this right.
4: Now he got information.
5: Hey, I'm just saying, hey, I ain't Adam Schefter, and I ain't Shams.
4: Yeah.
5: You hear me? I told Unc last year, now we a package deal now. You can play if you want to. I'll show up to work on my own, whether I'm scheduled or not. Hey, I walk on set in a full suit. Where I sit at?
6: We're a team. We're a package. Yep. You ever go anywhere?
0: Right.
6: I'm going with you.
0: All right. I get it.
6: That includes
0: gotcha.
6: Going home, laundromat, mall.
0: Okay. Let's do it. Hey, K Michelle. Y'all saw this about K Michelle. She's on Real Housewives of Atlanta now.
7: Yeah. Yes. Yeah. And she was basically getting into an argument. You know, they don't normally argue. I think on that show, they just pray, eat. Talk fellowship.
0: What show are you talking about? Hold on a second. They don't even do that on the Mormon Wives.
7: Well, Real Housewives of Atlanta, they were actually getting into a big old argument.

0: human at the dinner table. And K. Michelle says somebody around the table was moving funny.
1: Last night after we left dinner, someone called me and said that there was a plot and a plan this whole time from some of these ladies. One was to imply that I was with your boyfriend or not boyfriend, whatever the moment is. Two, to talk about a rumor that a disgruntled ex said 8 years ago. I already know who you contacted, what blogs you called, to go read it and want to say that. I think that is very disheartening, and that shows the character of these women.
2: How many of us is it? Eight outside of you. And you can't tell us who's saying something about you.
3: Mm-hmm. I tried to watch it.
0: Did you?
3: Yeah, I went to a taping. I went to a taping of The Real Housewives of Atlanta.
0: Yo.
3: I stayed in there no more than 20 minutes, maybe 25. I got up out of there.
0: Why?
3: First of all, it just felt ghetto. Something about it just, for my spirit, I said, I'm going to get up out of here. Something just wasn't right. Yeah. For them to be all dressed and try, it's just too much drama. And now I tried to, I just can't do it no more.
0: Yeah.
3: I don't know what happened. It's too toxic.
0: Do you think they should bring Nene back?
3: No.
0: You think that'll help? No, you think it's just done?
3: I mean, if they bring Nene back, get the whole new crew with her then.
0: Okay, right on.
3: You know what I mean? And,
4: yeah. You can't just put fancy clothes on
3: it. Right, you just can't. Yeah, it's like, what do they say? You watch it, you almost feel like they put, what do they
0: always lipstick
3: say?
0: Lipstick on a pig? Yeah.
3: It's just, it's that bad. It's so gutter now. To the point, it ain't even entertaining. Let me tell you what entertaining gutter is. Tyler Perry show that I like that everybody is called to be on.
0: Love and Black or something like that.
3: Yeah, your Beauty and Black.
0: Beauty and Black, yeah.
3: That's entertaining.
0: Yeah.
3: You know.
0: Yeah.
3: This one ain't entertaining, y'all. It ain't, it's almost sad to watch, I think it's for me.
0: I used to watch the little show too.
3: I used to love Real Housewives. Yeah. And then you see Candy even had to get up off it. That's how Candy was like, I'm good. You can keep your money.
0: I think it's K. Michelle and Portia the ones that's arguing with each other or beefing with each other. So, yeah, I get you. I might try to check it out though.
3: Good. You go ahead. I'm gonna go and stick with the other Ratchet, the Beauty and Black. Hey, y'all saw that a fan got mad at T.I.
4: Yeah, so apparently T.I. was at the airport doing his thing. And, you know, sometimes, I don't know, you might have your kids with you, luggage, extra things going on. You bump into a fan. This fan wanted a picture. He didn't give her one, and she didn't like it.
5: They can't take a picture, but that's T.I. That's f***ed up. That's wrong for celebrities. Fake ass.
4: Yeah, you could, you know, actually, feelings hurt, yelling as she walks away. Like, you know, you're fake, you're phony, you couldn't take a picture with me. Mm-hmm. I get it. And you can see T.I.'s on the phone doing something, he's busy, but, you know, they're human. He could be having a bad day. I feel like as fans, yes, you have the right because you support them and they should appreciate that, but I'm in the middle of holding my daughter and trying to get this plane ticket.
3: Mm-hmm.
4: So I don't know.
0: It's a tough one.
3: Yeah, it is.
6: It is. It's a tough one, man. Because I mean, again,
4: I never say no.
6: You don't want to. I don't either. But you don't want to forget where you came from. You don't want to forget who put that money in your pocket, man, and put you in the position to live the way you live. But also, you want to try to be as normal as you can.
0: But you know what's crazy though for them? They'll take pictures with 200 other people that day, and then they take one picture with one person and they say no, right? And that's the one that you remember. But they take 200 pictures with other people.
3: Yeah. I'm telling you, the time I saw Oprah, I was in the Water Tower Mall and I was standing there, and this was years ago, and I look up and I swear to God it was in slow motion. I look up and I see Oprah and she's shopping, but she had a hat on real low and nobody could tell. And I was like this, Oprah!
0: Oh no.
3: Her face, she looked at her and she went like this. No. She shook her head like, please don't say a word because I'm going to get bombarded. And guess what I did? Okay.
6: But can you at least wait at me?
3: I'm like, I just saved you from getting, you know what I mean, mobbed. Uh-uh. Yeah. But yeah, I did.
0: Give me $1 million. I just saved you. Give me $1 million.
6: Or get two Birkins because you finna get you one.
3: Get me one for saving you. All right, coming up, we're going to shut the show down next. It's Dee Dee in the Morning.
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8: Northbound roadwork on Route 8 from exit 12 to exit 13 on 95. There's construction going on southbound from exit 57 to exit 48. Metro North is on or close with your New Haven traffic. I'm John Lynch.
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3: All right, we're done. The show is over, but what did we learn today? J. Cruz, what you learn?
4: We learned that a woman at an airport went off on T.I. for refusing to take a picture, but I don't know. I think we need to give T.I. a little bit of grace. It seemed like he had his whole family with him.
3: Mm-hmm. What about you, Trey G?
0: We learned that Marlon and Sean Wayans got caught on the red carpet, and they said, look, the Kevin Hart roast was, it was a little bit, what's the word, controversial, mm-hmm. but it also was needed to push the bounds of comedy.
3: Okay, and what about you, JJ?
6: And we learned that the Cleveland Cavaliers, man, they had a mental breakdown and lost the lead and lost game one to the Knicks.
3: All right, some other things that we found out this morning, you guys. We also found out, let me see, that Nashville is going to host the Super Bowl 64, right? We found that out this morning. We also found out that Kevin Hart is being sued by two former employees of his Heartbeat production. Cardi B has been nominated for 6 BET Awards, and Keisha Lance Bottoms wins the Democratic primary nomination for governor in Georgia.
6: Hey, listen,
3: tomorrow on the show, get ready. We got a dope discussion for you. We got cash, we got laughs, and more. So meet us right back here on Didi in the Morning.
6: All right, let's get into a recap of what we learned here in New Haven, as well as throughout Connecticut and nationally on this Hump Day Wednesday, May 20th. Now, the biggest thing we learned today is that
17: Nearly two centuries after racist city leaders here in New Haven closed the door on the prospect of a black college in the Elm City, New Haven is working to open that door once again. And with that, here's a black history nugget. Back in 1831, New Haven could have been the first city in the United States to have a historically black college slash university. But city and state leaders, as well as Yale University alumni, shut it down. Well, yesterday, the Board of Alders approved a proposal to apply for state funding to begin early stage plans to found a historically black college university satellite campus here in New Haven. And with that, the Connecticut Historically Black College and University Alumni Network, along with the Elicker Administration, are applying for a state community investment fund grant to fund this planning process. Now, you can read the details about this on my Facebook page, Huck on Air. Make sure you stay connected and stay informed. All right, Didi, time to tap into our morning show birthday club. And let me start by saying happy birthday to my Facebook friend, I Am Shishi. Also celebrating today is Barbara Wright, got Charlie Mack, Pamela Thomas, and Courtney Brown. Now up next, the journey over the hump continues inside the workforce with Wanda Coppedge, followed by Juan Castillo. Remember, next hour, Wanda will announce the arts keyword to get you qualified for that gas grill giveaway. And at 12 noon and 5 o'clock this afternoon, listen out for the Chris Brown Usher keyword to qualify for that flyaway to Miami. Oh, and remember to grab your family and friends after work today and join me at the WYBC Hump Day Happy Hour at the Betterway Cafe, 124 Elm Street, West Haven. 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

0: starting first with that arts keyword to put you in the running for that gas grill. That is coming up, so stick around.
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0: That's exactly what you're doing. 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I'm Wanda Coppedge holding you down for the midday workforce. 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

0: WIBC 94.3, the rhythm of the city is going to be another hot one today. Over 90 degrees. Now, some of you may enjoy that. But you know what? It's so hot today that school districts are announcing early dismissals because of this heat. Bristol, Cheshire, Wallingford, the Consolidated School District of New Britain, all announcing early dismissals because of the heat wave. Over 90 degrees. Now, I don't know about you. I've already told you I love winter. My favorite season is fall. And I have a perfect temperature. That's why I love fall. 60 to 70 degrees is the perfect temperature for me. 90 degrees is just not it for me. Do you have a perfect temperature? Do you? What is it? And if 90 degrees or over is yours, because some people love the heat, you got your wish today. Over 90 degrees. Get somewhere, sat down, don't move around, get some water. And keep listening to us. Your chance to win tickets to see Rick Ross is coming up.
1: It's Didi in the morning, and if you missed the show, I didn't get my degree. 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
2: Yo, Larry, man, you think you can sing this song today?
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2: 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Hey, here, dude. Come on, man. 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Hold on.

0: 0, that keyword, to put you on the running to check out Chris Brown and Usher in Miami coming up.
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WYBC 94.3, the rhythm of the city. That Miguel, one of my favorites. You know that. Adorn. 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You get qualified to live like a VIP, winning tickets to every R&B show this summer that we're giving away. And you get a pair of tickets to this show. 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
2: Top of the 12 o'clock hour on a hump day Wednesday. Are you ready? 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We're going to take care of the round trip airfare, hotel accommodations, and two tickets to the show if you are a winner. 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
2: 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You don't know it from the start. 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
1: It's Didi in the morning, and if you missed the show, I didn't get my degree. 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
1: 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We are the Rhythm of the City, 94.3 WYBC in the community, 24/7, 365.
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0: 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Big news for my girl, Lettucy. 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
0: All right, so we love Lettucy's music. We love seeing her starring in plays and also in film. She does a great job. Well, you can look forward to seeing Lettucy on Broadway this fall. She's going to be starring in the stage play Wanted. Now, this was previously titled Gun and Powder. It's going to arrive on Broadway this fall at the James Earl Jones Theater. It's just something beautiful, magical about heading up to New York, checking out plays on Broadway. The production will begin previews October 15th prior to an official opening on November 8th. Lettucy is going to star in main character roles, nothing less for her, as Tallulah Clark. Wanted will feature a book and lyrics by Angelica Scree. She's a descendant of the sisters Clark. And it's going to be a wonderful, wonderful stage play. So if you love a Broadway experience, put that on your list. Lettucy to star in Wanted coming this fall. You know I'm going to share the article on Facebook. Go there and check it out. All right? Bravo, Lettucy. Bravo. And I have that one coming up from her after the break.
6: It's Didi in the morning. And if you missed the show... I didn't get my degree. I spent a good, strong semester, I say, at TWU. And they said, you can't come back until, you know, you paid this emergency loan you took.
7: I got my degree.
6: Yep.
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6: 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What's a minute?
8: 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I went through 3 presidents.
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0: 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I know you want to go, so call me. 203-562-9430. 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

0: school all-white affair on June 13th. 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

0: 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If yours is today, May 20th, happy birthday, Keita Robinson. Burdell Taylor, happy birthday. Norma Taylor Preston, Monique Gaither, Zanetta West, happy birthday, and Aaron Williams. You're celebrating today with Notori Naughton, Cher, and Busta Rhymes. Today's his birthday as well. Celebrate life, celebrate you. 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
1: It's Didi in the morning, and if you missed the show, I didn't get my degree. 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

0: All right, closing out my show with you today. Midday Workforce for a hump day with a little bit of Outkast. I love the way you move. We've been moving right on through the workforce. And Juan Castillo's got it from here. PM edition of the Workforce on deck. 5 o'clock hour, you have another word coming your way for Chris Brown and Usher. You got to text it so you could be in the running, plus more tickets and the commercial free drive at 5 with DJ Platinum. Remember, family, you have life today. And because you have life, you have everything you need to reach your goal. You are one day closer to it. Just don't give up on yourself. If you do, you miss the best part, and that is where you win. Make sure it's worth it for you, too. And don't miss that best part. I am Wanda Coppedge. Be well. Be blessed. Be back with me tomorrow. Throwback Thursday, 10 a.m., and it's hot. So you know what it is. Make sure you stay hydrated, stay cool. And I'll talk to you tomorrow.
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0: It's a wonderful Wednesday. Hump Day Wednesday on the Rhythm of the City, 94.3 WYBC. We're going to jam this afternoon. 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You win a pair of tickets, Connecticut residents only. Plus, you'll be entered to live like a VIP and win tickets to every R&B show this summer that we're giving away tickets to. I'm Juan Castillo. It's a hump day, and we're jamming. Stay with us. I got Jay and Honor Rufus and Chaka Khan on the other side.
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0: 4.3 WYBC, the rhythm of the city. That was Renee and Angela. Well, I'll be good. 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That's right. LMA on the other side. Plus, I got some more giveaways coming up. Yeah, you know we got you. It's YBC.
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0: 94.3 WYBC, the rhythm of the city. That was Stephanie Mills right there. Juan Castillo in the 4 o'clock hour. Now check this out. The night of R&B with Joe, Case, and Carl Thomas. How does that sound? It's coming to Toyota Oakdale Theater Saturday, May 30th. 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Calling number 9 right now. 203-562-9430. You win a pair of tickets to Connecticut residents only. That's right. You're going to be able to deliver like a VIP also and win tickets to every R&B show this summer that we're giving away tickets to. So give me a call right now. Call the number 9. I got you covered. Mary, Mariah, Cheryl Lynn, Ari Lennox, all just around the bend. Keep it here.
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2: 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See them

0: Tomorrow, some of us will wake up and it will be our last day on this earth. It will be unexpected and without warning. Each year, 250,000 people will die from medical malpractice, the third leading cause of death in America. 43,000 will die in a car or truck crash. 6,000 will die working on the job. I'm John Morgan of Morgan & Morgan, and we represent many of these families. It's awful. Unfortunately, many times, some of these family members are not speaking and never get to say, I'm sorry or goodbye. If you're at odds with a loved one, listen closely. Pick up the phone. Call them. Say you're sorry. I promise a huge burden will be lifted from your heart and your soul will be renewed. Even if you're not wrong in your own mind, it doesn't matter. Death is bad enough. Death without closure and love will follow you the rest of your days. Trust me on this. 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Injured? Dial pound law.
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0: 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We're giving away a trip to Miami to see Chris Brown and Usher. So I want you to text the word Miami right now, M-I-A-M-I, right now to 203-562-9430. And you'll be in the running to see Chris Brown and Usher live in concert at the Hard Rock Stadium in Miami. Price includes round trip, airfare, hotel accommodations, and two tickets to the show. I know you want to go. You going to take me with you? I'm feeling that. Platinum, driving five, let's go. 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

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If you have a birthday today or coming up, you can hit me up right now at The Real DJ Platinum on Facebook, Instagram, and TikTok, and I will shout you out live on the air. From my birthday calendar, I want to say happy birthday to Toshiba Smart, Corey Bethea, and Nikki Essence. Happy birthday to all of you. Let's get right back into the mix right now. Sounds of Blackness, Be Optimistic on 94.

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1: 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And you've been listening to the WYBC Griffin Health Faculty Physicians Primary Care Commercial Free Drive and 5 with my brother DJ Platinum. 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Coming up next hour, I got birthday shouts, so don't you go anywhere. 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
1: Man, what time is it? Whew. I know she called me.

0: 94.3 WYBC, the rhythm of the city. So now if you watched the Knicks last night, what a comeback, man. Go Knicks. Now I got my man Derwin right here to give you the whole recap. Derwin, let's do it.
1: 7 minutes on the clock. 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The garden is ready, and so are we. It's time for the Knicks in 7 minutes. Quick hits, smart takes, all orange and blue.
2: 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We'll be recapping and highlight Knicks basketball. 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

0: And meanwhile, Jalen Brunson kept the ship alive while New York chipped away the lead possession by possession. And once this game hit overtime, yeah, Cleveland looked like they accidentally walked into the Royal Rumble. The Garden crowd was losing its mind. People hugging strangers, Knicks fans crying, sidewalks shaking. Somewhere in New York, a car horn is still going off right now. The Knicks steal game one after being down by 20 in the Eastern Conference Finals in overtime. Knicks basketball is alive and dangerous. Let's go, Knicks.
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0: JT, Justin Timberlake on 94.3 WYBC, the rhythm of the city. Now, we're giving away a trip to Miami to see Chris Brown and Usher. 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The prize includes round-trip airfare, hotel accommodations, and two tickets to the show. Good luck. On the other side, I got Tevin Campbell.
1: 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You'll be able to get free information on the Husky, SNAP, and Connecticut paid leave programs, plus health information on cancer, blood pressure, diabetes, cholesterol, as well as community resources. Yours truly, Daryl Huckabee, will host the event with DJ Diamond D providing the music. 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